heard that's a mighty long time, but I'm here to tell you, there's something else, the afterworld. A world of never-ending happiness. You can always see the sun, day or night.

Remix, There Must Be an Angel, playing with my heart. Cindy Youngblood, If Only I Could. 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